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West 34 Worsley Road. Site problems, Charlie level. SOAR ambulance number 34 Worsley Road. Site problems, Charlie level. 2019.

Bravo on for Concord Ambulance 4, the McKenna House, 100 South Spruce Street. Outside, the 6 person alpha level. That's the Concord Ambulance 4, McKenna House, 100 South Spruce Street. Outside, 6 person alpha level. 2025.

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still after calling Connected 7 and the ambulance 7, the Walmart, 344 Loudon Road, in a white Ford Escape. Person passed out, Delta level. That's still for Concord Engine 7, the ambulance 7, the Walmart, 344 Loudon Road, in a white Ford Escape. Unknown medical, passed out, slumped over the wheel, Delta level, 2211.

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That's for Ware Fire. 289 South Stark Highway, and odor gas in the building. Upright channel 3 and arrival 2233.

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Three Delta Warner, Pine Rock Manor, 3 Denny Hill Road, diabetic problem, Charlie level. That's a return for Warner. 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Time to return 2241.

0: fire alarm. 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
1: Where are engine two, Ken?
0: We're on scene. Two-story wood frame. Nothing showing. 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
1: Where are engine two? 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
2: Fire alarm out. Honey, level two. And Pembroke EMS, they're on route to Concord.
1: Company's en route.

0: Asylum Hawkins and Naval Joint. 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
1: Go ahead.
0: And we have state police on the phone. They were inquiring if they were needed. Your patient was agitated due to the diabetic emergency, but it didn't sound like you were going to have the stage. Run on the tell them you're all set and we'll let them know.
1: Yeah, you can hold on for now. To get inside, I'll let you know. But should be all set.
0: Received, thank you.

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Aware, 34 Worthley Road, the fall alpha level. That's Aware, 34 Worthley Road, person fallen alpha level. Ambulance 2 responding, 2337.

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That's for Bogue. 1262 Route 3A, chest pain delta level in 12 minutes.

asylum to Warner and Hopkins and ambulance. 195 Old Pumpkin Hill Road. A tick on the neck. Alpha level. That's from Warner and Hopkins. 195 Old Pumpkin Hill Road. A tick on the back of the neck. Alpha level. 50 minutes.

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Crockett, Indian Ambulance 5, Briar Pipe, 83 Washington Street, Unit 218. Difficulty breathing. Try a little. So I'm Crockett, Indian Ambulance 5 at Briar Pipe Apartments, 83 Washington Street, Unit 218. Difficulty breathing. Try a little. Conia Road, Mill Stream Lane,

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1: You're on scene. Do you have an MDT issue with that again?

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Due before 1225 Funkinelli Road. Side of the road for a knee injury. 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Smithfield Ambulance. Before 1225 Pumpkin Valley Road on the side of the road for any injury. Alpha level, Barnstead Road to Barnstead Road, 335.

0: Sierra Del Sea responding. He's going to be on the side of the road. They said he's steam on Mantra 51.4. He's going to move out for a walk and heard him talk. So, need to look out for that.
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Asylum to Hooksett, number 42 Whitehall Road. Difficulty breathing, echo level. That's for Hooksett. 42 Whitehall Road, difficulty breathing, echo level. How many lanes on Monday they return flight? 536.

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0: 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They checked the area, they didn't find anything, but if you find something, just let us know.
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Okay, we'll put you in service, and they're being updated now. 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

Storm Concord engine and ambulance 4, 59 Downing Street for cardiac arrest, echo level. Still arm for Concord engine and ambulance 4, 59 Downing Street. Cardiac arrest, echo level. 704.

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Alarm from Concord, Engine 7. Go ahead, Engine 7. Engine 7 will be on the scene of a three-story wood frame residential. We have fire from the roof. We also have fire from what looks to be the Bravo side of the building. We'll be off doing a 360.

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Farm to Epsom, 198 New Rye Road for motor vehicle fire. Swamp Road, River Road, 10-6.

Parham Nepsom. Epsom Engine 1 responding with 1. Epsom Engine 1, you're responding with 1. That sounds like an engine compartment fire. It's across the lawn on the wood line.

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1: Epsom Engine 1, you're on the scene. Will involve vehicle fire in the woods.

fire on the Hillsborough Fire, 73 West Main Street. The back apartment for an odor of smoke. That's for Hillsborough Fire, 73 West Main Street, the back apartment for an odor of smoke. Church Street to Wall Street, 1039.

Prom to Hillsboro, Retone, 73 West Main Street for an odor of smoke. Prom to Hillsboro, Retone, 73 West Main Street for an odor of smoke in the back apartment. Church Street, Wall Street, 1047.

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1: 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We have a three-story wood frame. We have fire on the first and third floors. Looks like smoke from the second floor. Be off doing a 360. This is going to be a transition.
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0: along, Canterbury C3. Canterbury C3, go ahead. On the scene at 11 Oxbow. One-story commercial. Nothing obvious. We'll be investigating. Did you have any building contact with this?
1: Hey, Canterbury C3, you're on the scene. Nothing obvious. We don't have any contact info, but the alarm company did make contact with the key holder. Should be about 15-minute ETA at this point.
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And building reps on the scene. 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

enforcement. Engine 4, you're in. Problem, Hillsboro, 27 Carr Road, Lot 4, chest pain, delta level. Problem, Hillsboro, 27 Carr Road, Lot 4, chest pain, delta level. East Washington Road to a dead end, 1220.

Put on to Hooksett. 1 Grandview Drive, person fallen, Bravo level. Put on to Hooksett. 1 Grandview Drive, person fallen, Bravo level, 1221.

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0: Fire alarm, Hawk City Ambulance 2. Hawk City Ambulance 2.
1: Route to Elliott Hospital with 1.
0: Hawk City Ambulance 2, enter to the Elliott.

down to Hillsborough, second call with the Henniker ambulance, 77 Jones Road, person fallen, Bravo level. Five Hill Road, Beard Road, 1252.

0: 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County Jail, 314 Denny Webster Highway. 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That's for Boston fire. 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We'll call Concord Engine Ambulance 5. The County Jail, 314 Denny Webster Highway. 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
1: Panic Ambulance, one responding.

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2: Fire alarm, Pentacook Ambulance 1 at the hospital.
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Person doing faint, Delta level. Alarm for Concord engine for an ambulance for St. Paul's Church, 21 Center Street. Person feeling faint, Delta level. North Main Street, North State Street, 1258.

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Epsom Ambulance 2, you're responding with one.

0: inbound to Epsom, a second call with the Pembroke ambulance. 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Symptoms of a stroke, Charlie level. Fire alarm to Epsom, a second call with Pembroke Ambulance 8. Epsom Healthcare Center, 901 Suncook Valley Highway, West Wing, room 213. Symptoms of a stroke, Charlie level. 1330.
1: Fire alarm, Hillsborough Ambulance 2 at the Cox Hospital.
0: Hillsborough Ambulance 2 at the hospital.

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Retone for additional personnel to assist ambulance to the Epsom Healthcare Center, 901 Suncook Valley Highway. In the east wing, room 121, for shoulder injury, alpha level. Farlam to Epsom, a retone for personnel to assist the ambulance. The Epsom Healthcare Center, 901 Suncook Valley Highway. In the east wing, room 121, shoulder injury, alpha level. 1332.

mom's absent. Third call with the Chichester ambulance. In the area of 83 Martin Hill Road for a person fallen, Delta level. Problem to have some an additional call with the Chichester ambulance in the area of 83 Martin Hill Road. Person fallen, Delta level. Fowler Road to the dead end, 1335.

0: found in Hillsboro. Second call with the Deering ambulance, 45 Park Street. Person fallen, alpha level. Found in Hillsboro. Second call with the Deering ambulance, 45 Park Street. Person fallen, alpha level. Jay Avenue, Whittemore Street, 1336.
1: Fire alarm, Chichester ambulance, one is responding.
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I'm the Northwood. Epsom Healthcare Center, 901 Suncook Valley Highway, the East Wing, room 121, for shoulder injury alpha level. Harlan the Northwood. Epsom Healthcare Center, 901 Suncook Valley Highway in Epsom, the East Wing, room 121, for shoulder injury alpha level. Dover Road, Windermere Drive, 1341.

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1: Attempt it.

0: on the Epsom and Chichester for additional personnel. 83 Martin Hill Road, is this the ambulance? Fire alarm to Epsom and Chichester, additional personnel, is this the ambulance? 83 Martin Hill Road in Epsom, for person fallen, Delta level, 1351.
1: Fire alarm, Northwood Ambulance 1 is on scene.
0: Northwood Ambulance 1, you're on scene.

alarmed aware, 322 Quaker Street, fainting alpha level. Fire alarmed aware, 322 Quaker Street, fainting alpha level. Thorndike Road, Scott Avenue, 1352.

0: Alpha Concord Engine 7 and Ambulance 1 at the Walmart 344 Loudon Road at aisle 21. Fainting. Still alarm for Concord Engine 7 and Ambulance 1, Walmart 344 Loudon Road at aisle 21 for fainting. 1354.
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Syncopal episode, person not alert, Delta level. Still alarm for Concord Engine 7 and Ambulance 1, the Florence Hodges Apartments, 205 Loudon Road, Unit 19. Syncopal episode, person not alert, Delta level. 1420.

Heading Concord Ambulance 4 to the call, 205 Loudon Road, Unit 19, person not alert, Singapore episode, Delta level. Concord Ambulance 4, Florence Hodges Apartments, 205 Loudon Road, Unit 19, Singapore episode, person not alert, Delta level, 1421.

0: Concord Hospital. This is Chichester Ambulance 1 with a 78-year-old male. Witness fall with lacerations to his head. Please note, he has a diagnosis of dementia and he is incontinent.
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1: Front scene, we do have smoke showing. We'll be off investigating, going in at 2.
0: Okay, Concord engine 4, you're on the scene. You do have smoke showing, continuing to investigate on channel 2.
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0: Battalion 3-on-1. I'll be off with Brookside Drive Command. Do you have a working basement fire? I'll be going to.
1: KCAR 4, you're on the scene. Establishing command, going to 2, you do have a basement fire. Round about 27th South Main Street in Concord for an odor of gas inside. Found the ball, 27 South Main Street for an order of gas inside. Freight Street, Hills Avenue, 1521.

to Hillsborough, 22 Honeybee Lane, in the field for a side-by-side accident. Brown to Hillsborough, 22 Honeybee Lane, in the field for a side-by-side accident, Delta level. 1522.

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0: 4-1. We're on scene. Starting half non-combustible. We got nothing showing from two sides. We end up getting. 4-1, you're on the scene investigating.
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You will be working on some vents. ETV ready if you're...

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1: Be advised, we will be able to respond, waiting on a couple of individuals. We'll be responding momentarily. I will let you know.
0: Hey, Boscawen, we'll hold the retones. 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

from the Washington, 2465 Valley Road, person fallen Alpha level. From the Washington, 2465 Valley Road, person fallen Alpha level. 1552.

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0: Chichester Ambulance 1 responding. Fire alarm to Washington.

Washington, a retone, 2465 Valley Road, in Stoddard, person fallen alpha level. The retone for Washington, 2465 Valley Road, in Stoddard, person fallen alpha level, Stoddard Beach Road to the dead end, 1559.

Hillsborough C2, fire alarm. 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We're under control, ambulance, transporting one. 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

Roger, Roger.

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1: 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I'll do a par check. 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

0: 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We'll be advising. 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

0: 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Chief, we're going to kick your engine loose from the manor so they can head up on this one. Thank you.
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2: 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I'll get you a numerical in a minute. I'll have Old Turnpike Road come in.
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0: to the Pembroke Ambulance, 414 Nadine Road, for an ETOH problem, Charlie Level. Firearm to the Pembroke Ambulance, 414 Nadine Road, for an ETOH problem, Charlie Level. Donna Drive, Melissa Drive, 1653. Pembroke Ambulance 8, just want to make sure you see the notes.
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still armed for Concord Tower 1 on Pittman Street near the courthouse for a bark mulch fire. Still armed for Concord Tower 1, Pittman Street, in the area of the courthouse for a bark mulch fire. 1708.

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Cardiac arrest. Still alarm for Concord Engine 7 and Ambulance 7, Keech Park 2, Newton Avenue for cardiac arrest. 1709.

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1: Northwood Ambulance 1 is on scene. Northwood Ambulance 1 on scene, answering Salisbury, command.
0: Command terminated. All Salisbury units will be in service with the exception of Tanker 1. They've gone for water. The numerical on that was 365 Old Turnpike.
1: Old Turnpike Road, we'll put everybody in service, we'll leave the tanker out.

0: put us on that spark mulch fire.
1: Ambulance 4 for the bark mulch fire on Pittman Street. Station 7, an update from 911. 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

0: 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Wild in 08.
1: Yeah, we're going to be having the homeowners extinguish the fire, burning illegal materials. Do you put the tone out for T1 to respond here, please?
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0: 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Difficulty breathing, Charlie level. 1716. Loudon C1. Meet the tower, 72 Staniels Road for the outside fire. Fire alarm to Loudon from Loudon C1. Meet the tower, 72 Staniels Road for an outside fire. 1717. Loudon, correction, talks to the ambulance 3, you're responding.

0: Stillwater Concord Engine Ambulance 580 Manor Road, procedure Charlie Level. To Stillwater Concord Engine Ambulance 580 Manor Road, procedure Charlie Level. Sorrel Drive to Pinehurst and Rand, 17AP.
1: A5 from Whitney Road.
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0: Farm, Concord Tower 1 and Ambulance 1, the Friendly Kitchen 2, Commercial, South Commercial Street. Stage away for the police. Victim of an assault. Still alarm for Concord Tower 1 and Ambulance 1, Friendly Kitchen 2, South Commercial Street. Stage away. Victim of an assault. 1730.
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0: Concord Tower one?
1: You can show us on scene. PD waved us in. We do have patient contact. A1 can come down this way.
0: Concord Tower 1, you're on the scene. You do have patient contact. The ambulance 1 to come in.

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Centennial Hotel, 96 Pleasant Street. Person fallen, Bravo level. Still alarm for Concord Engine 4 with Bow Ambulance 2, the Centennial Hotel, 96 Pleasant Street. Person fallen, Bravo level. Major Wheelock Drive, 1742.

0: Still on for Concord, engine 7 and ambulance 764 Abbott Road. For chest pain, delta level. Still on for Concord, engine 7 and ambulance 764 Abbott Road. Chest pain, delta level. Mitchell Street, Chapman Street, 1745. Concord Tower 1.
1: Both units will be in police matter. You want us to take that Abbott Road call?
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0: Station 1, you're responding. Well, I'm Concord Ambulance 7.
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0: 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Oh, Ambulance 2, you can go in service.
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0: Loudoun Ambulance, Cascade Campground, 379 106 South. Given as the river site at the end, difficulty breathing now, alert Delta level. To the Loudoun Ambulance, Cascade Park Campground, 379 New Hampshire, 106 South. Given as the river site at the end, difficulty breathing now, alert Delta level. 1822.
1: Loudoun Ambulance 2 responding to Cascade.
0: Loudoun Ambulance 2 responding.
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1: From the caller, they gave me the river site at the end of the campground.
0: There's quite a few of them down here. Do you have a callback number?
1: Stand by.
0: 08 from Ambulance 2. We passed the guy who called. He's in a Silverado pickup truck. I believe you guys passed him on the way down. If he could lead us to the campsite,

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That's for Boat Fire and Ambulance with Concord Engine 4, I-89 northbound, mile marker 0.6, meet state police, motor vehicle accident, vehicle into a tree, 1834.

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0: 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Looks like the driver is out. We'll be checking.
1: Boeing Miller 52, you're on the scene. One vehicle into a tree. 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

I'm the Allenstown Fire. I'm on Granite Street in the area of Diane Ave. Check on a possible grass fire. That's Allenstown Fire. Granite Street in the area of Diane Ave. Check on a possible grass fire. 1845.

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0: Allen Sound Forestry 1, fire alarm. Can you strike an all call for us? We have a pretty large size brush fire going in the back, 46 Granite.

house on fire. Manpower requested assist 4-1, 46 Granite Street with a large outside fire. That's Roundstown. Manpower requested 46 Granite Street to assist 4-1, large outside fire, 1852.

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0: Yeah, the correct address is going to be 6 Dawn Drive. We've talked to the owner. They've made this pile small. They're going to be continuing the burn.
1: 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Homeowner is making the pile small. 19.

4, where they're leaving, for a fall, unknown injury, Delta level. To the way I am on 34, Worthily Road, for a fall, unknown injury, Delta level, 1923.

box, phone for Concord, Engineer Moon 4, Tower 1, Car 4, 86 South State Street, Apartment 1, for detector sounding in the apartment. Box, phone for Concord, Engineer Moon 4, Tower 1, Car 4, 86 South State Street, Apartment 1, for detector sounding in the apartment. Downing Street to West Street, Channel 2 on arrival, 1935.

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1: 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K1 remaining.

Storm, Concord Engine 7, on Oak Hill Road, as seen from Appleton. Check on an outside fire. The Storm, Concord Engine 7, on Oak Hill Road, as seen from Appleton. Check on an outside fire. 1938.

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0: We're on the scene. Two-story wood frame duplex. Nothing obvious. We are checking on channel 2.
1: The engine 4, you're on the scene. Nothing obvious. All Concord company.

0: Battalion 3 of the Alpha, State Street Command on 2.
1: Battalion 3, yes, Command on 2, we copied smoke condition, possibly burnt food, and the 4s were forced in the door.

0: State Street Command. Any chance you have a building rep contact for this, please?
1: We do. We will try to make contact. The one we call the DC South.
0: Yeah, if you talk to them and they're reasonably close, it'd be good to probably have them here. But they can call my phone, yep.
1: Okay, looks like for the hours now and the weekend, it's going to go to answering service. We'll see what we can do.

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1: 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They're calling the BC cell now.
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1: The non-permitted fire has been extinguished. Engine 7 in service.